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1: Go buy the CD，
0: buy one get one free。
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